0: Ich
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My wasted limbs grow smaller. I lock the door and sink into baths of shadows. I grip my face between my knees. My knuckles drip sweat. Bad tastes in my mouth. Butts of cucumbers and the smell of burning hair. There's gun smoke under my pillow. Billy goat with horns running out the head. Bursting like the neck of a broken guitar. My nails are falling off. I can hear the lake. Decay fluttering out with black wings. I wake up spitting the scratches out of my throat. I look onto the blanket and see bits of fingernails and hair moving around in the spit. I hear a shrill tone coming up from outside. The clouds are sharp knives tearing the throat out of the sky. I find it hard enough to express what I think I know. All these bunched up faces, lost to the drunk spiders in the corner of my room. Just wretched shadows playing around, trembling like ants. My chest is a shaking bag of screwdrivers. My eyes turn in the breeze, without shadow, silence. The lake is slow, the sun is wet sentences. The shore fizzes like soda. The bank is flooded and swamped with a heap of legs sprouting from some seeds of piss, stacked up and poking out like rats eating their way through a pile of apricots. Back at the house, in the garden, I see a frenzy of hands. The women smell like sand and ham. The valley looks like a pile of guitars. Off in my head again, I keep walking around the village. I keep walking around an old spacious museum of dementia. Dawn arrives. There's blood in my mouth. I fumble with some toilet paper I've kept in my pocket. I pull at the thin pieces and I press them on my gums. The paper falls apart. I feel scummed in the beard of night. I move my hands over the face bleeding in the hallway, smelling like a handful of coins. Body uncomfortable, pink and limp, and I begin to remember my mother who died with no children. Walking around the lake seemed like such a hazard. The air sweltered and painted a silver hell. I don't like to think of those years when everything changed. I want to wipe them out of memory like a bad dream. Everyone suspected everyone else. It gets to the point where you've been up the arse so long that all you've seen is shit. War. Drugs. War. What's the difference? It all just becomes noise. The noise of a steel howl being rolled up like a carpet. I watch the night grind out as a mute television still buzzes, playing streams of inflamed coastlines. A bunch of different colours bruise the sky. The lake folds with grey waves like fishermen's nets. Shimmering on the surface as insects make knots in the air. On top of a blade of grass, a weasel sucks away its meat. An old woman stands in the doorway, headscarf wrapped around her face. She starts crying, walks to the car to hold me. She cries more and talks in a demented half language that none of her children can understand. A series of strokes throwing her throat into the darkest parts of her body. It's as if she speaks from her stomach. She squeezes me tightly. I feel my whole body swelling up. I smell perfume coming out the back of my head. Childhood keeping its lights on. I can't think much further than the front door. My lungs heave like a t-shirt after a swim. I stand by the window and watch the silver hairs of the late sun shake. Drink beer and watch TV. The old woman holds me with both her hands and won't stop crying. My glass bubbles as my mother's auntie keeps topping it up with beer. She wears a camouflage shirt and pants. Another very old woman whose face is sculpted sideways, with small raisin eyes and red cuts on her crumpled forehead, walks into the TV room and holds me. She shakes. I ask my cousin if this old lady is her grandmother. She tells me it's her mother. My mother's auntie in the camouflage gear keeps changing the channel with the remote, showing me how to use it. Plastic flower pot plants line half the room. A white kitten with taut reddish skin runs around the perimeter of the room, behind
behind the TV and the pot plants. An old woman gets out of her chair and paces quickly, hunched over from her diseased brain, wanting to beat the kitten until it's a pattern on the carpet. Sitting back down, her lips start to chap like white lines splitting a hinge. She opens a drawer and pulls out photographs of me as a newborn. Wounds appear in the rearview mirror as it bends the road behind. One swirling waste in reflection. More distorted sceneries. Lakes drowning themselves. Mountains seemingly falling in on themselves. Yet unlike most landscapes that are ever vanishing, these are coming into being. Not stiff or unshaken. The sun and moon less idiotic than usual. Particles of light beam farther on into the unfinished distance. Debris piles up in scattered mounds. A car is wrapped around the trunk of a tree. A fire grows larger on the horizon. All there is a layer of glass for protection. The land appears helplessly reduced to collapsible vitrines. All there is a layer of glass for protection. Glass walls, glass books, glass doors, glass bridges, glass machines, glass gardens, glass harvest, glass organs, glass eyes, glass balloons, glass skies, glass dreams, glass masks. A blind fury of consciousness laid bare, shattering away in seconds. It feels as though I'm an already dead person who keeps trying to commit suicide.

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The grey-black wastes feel different underfoot than in the poem. Fractured meters jar the pace of a badly healed ankle. Beware now of darkness spoken through a city veiled in colluding eyes. A face unknowingly recognized, tracing itself into archives of self-evidence. In the light of failure, is the venture or the outcome more absurd?

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A mirror image to linger.

0: Let blood be blood. Let it forge its own legacies by nourishing muscles into new movements, by priming lopsided hemispheres for receptive imagination. Even at night, a trace of sunlight hangs in the east. Air creates an immobile, blue canticle. I still listen for a trace of Ingeborg, an apparition disappeared into the walls long ago, into hiding. I dream again and again of Emma's voice interlaced with music. Killers were needed, and we heeded well the word of the old homage. A siblinghood of equals, thinking for themselves, can become an effective force just as quickly as newly shaven heads can be broken and rebuilt into a troop of lethal bootlickers. But it's not the time, it's the numbers. We're always too late to talk about time. The numbers subsume.
1: A few weeks ago, I was concerned that I expressed my affection for one particular person too much.
0: Now, tracking my uneven steps is the nagging certainty that I didn't express it anything like enough. What cruel twist has you occasionally mistake a spectre of regret for a known presence approaching? Fate, we'd always said, was for us to imagine in the mind and make real in the world. But again, it doesn't hold. If the only serious philosophical question really is suicide, then it's no longer solipsistic, it's collective. What if the consensus is simply self-erasure? But then what is the integrity of a consensus reached under the influence of consumption? And the jagged terrain of all exploits kicks some into the hole before others. Until we all slide past the horizon, unable then to retrace our steps, to right any wrongs.
2: It's all right the way that you live.

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1: These thoughts are drawn from the
0: X-rays of reality, a pictorial map of the levels of energy generated within all objects, beings, and voids. Blood and sway, treaties without looking for the words, or is the bed moving? For if we believe, orange, a letter of insult in a long half hour, wax, one in particular, snapped in two, removed. 400 doses. Bent. These are in fact representations, not figments of the imagination, but X-rays of reality. A pictorial map of the levels of energy generation within all objects, within all beings, within all voids. Blood in suede, a treatise.

say that I'm evil, I guess I'm no stranger to my shadow. 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

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When I write them, I feel relief, and when I say them, well, it's the same.

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And me, bleary in black satin pajamas, a secretary. 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I forget how to say 4 and so hold up that many fingers and he gets the message. Later, I want to find you and go to sit in the warm window. Everything feels exposed and I eventually go back into the shadows to feel it all a little more. The good deed's done and a long line of sun descends, so briefly removed from. And I see her, smoking, stranger of high collar. Denial is just the greatest. The flow of things of which I'll never be a part. You have gone again. Unsurprising. Too much. Too sure, but maybe less. How? Are you sleeping? What about now? And I could not move, the room held me so late into the afternoon. Before I crossed the bridge without planning it, as a reminder that all things will, are. Sky to light up a face, more to make this place uninhabitable.

I've been wanting that other one. The one I left behind. Because... And I always seem to be behind them. All the tolling. To sit in

I was here just yesterday, and already a few days have passed. The fruit has dropped from the leaves. The leaves are blowing in the wind. The wind runs down my chin, aloft. And something collapses soft underfoot. It could be a heart or a plum. In clusters of two or more, we wait to fall. It's a way of avoiding the call and only playing feeling. Or to keep going, which means repeating. Back to feel, oh, I so free in harmony. Please, exaggerate me even more. Distort me via windows that are doors, that are eyes. And there are even other eyes looking. I've been picking all of this up and eating it cold from the grass. Beside, to the left, I mean, that eternal road. And to the right, a well, a bird. Two wells, five birds, circling. For less than the cost of this ground or fixing thumb or hole or chin or sweet and heavy juice, intuitively, I could carry you to the other side of town, where nothing runs, where there is no breeze, which is a constant topic of discussion. The topic is always about the discussion itself, like how there used to be beauty in the silence, and now there is just silence.

There is more to see and more I don't really need. Somehow, even though it's blue. Like a small round ball spilling here. Like I'm doing that out the window. Smoke curls up off a plate, and whatever is blue is old. I hold you in return, but never know how you'll be returning. With a life of things or form or substance, or surface, maybe even service, there I am, swerving, at a table, by the phone. 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I've closed in. 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
1: I feel hope when I wake up and the sun is streaming into the room. And I feel hope when I'm walking in the street and someone smiles at me and I smile back. And I feel hope when I see families enjoying their time together, laughing. And I also feel hope when the sun is going down and there's this beautiful, like, pinkish hue in the air. And I feel hope when a melody makes me feel things, both sad and happy. And I feel hope when I think of my existence as just a small part of this grand plan, and that we're all striving to create a better world in our own way. And I feel hope when I sit and pray with people.

My darling, I love you so much. It is Thursday afternoon, and I've been up all day. I got the 5-page letter you told me about and my pictures. I love them. It looks like you're getting ready to just walk right out of that picture and talk to me. I'm sorry you don't like them, because I think they look just like you. And I'm really very pleased, and I'm very touched that you sent them to me. It looks like you're talking to me, and that's what I wanted. And you're just what I want. You know, this letter came right at the right time, and it said all of the right things to me. And I'm glad you touched on the drugs and sitting in the backyard cooking hamburgers and drinking iced tea. And I'm glad you expressed some of your feelings about when you retire and the uncertainty about what you're going to do, because I've thought it was there, and I wanted you to express it to me. That makes me feel like more of a part of your life. And it's something that's new for us, is to share our thoughts and our fears with one another. And darling, all I can hope and pray is that I can be here for you when you need me, for whatever strength you might need and for whatever encouragement you might need. Because I know that when you do retire, things are going to seem a little different for you for a while. And I want to be just as supportive to you as I can be. I wish you were here with me now. Fairfax today is looking unusually beautiful. It's very green and everything is finally in bloom. And it's one of the days like it was when we first met. One of the days like we used to spend sitting out in the yard, or I'd ride over to bowling and pick you up, and then we'd come over here. And I sort of wish that some of those days were back, but I know I can't bring back yesterday. All I have is today, and I can't get into tomorrow, but I can dream about tomorrow. There's nothing that says that I cannot dream.

Can I ask someone who came to me from all the here?

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must be the first. 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Lined up a ruler against the seam where the sky on a too full stomach tucks itself into the sea. Only I see the water, sugar glazed to stillness, like two taps with a spoon would split its lid in two. The wind that burls me does not feel second hand. It's as true as a first word that repaints the front room it cuts through. Sounds stretch to an echo, so no one remembers how language used to land. The sand is out the packet new, branded with my shoes. Maybe the sun is knackered too, like each of us, wrapped up in our work and ourselves, dreaming of being shelled from our backpacks and swallowed by the beach. Maybe it's a parent, too tired to keep playing the lies through their teeth, because all pain is small change in the cost of wonder. Rising somewhere else while we see it sleep, returning its light in the nick of time, so that not a grain is lost, not a bloat of cloud burst, not a wave out of place. I must be the first. Everything I have was given to me clean, like the sky burns just to blush my face. I have held it up, ungloved, crushed seaweed beneath me, breathed in the beach until I have a new set of lungs. But I have never wiped sunrise down my jumper to get rid of fingerprints. I never took my shoes off as I came in.

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Thank you.

This is a live concert, but I could have recorded it before. What does make it alive if my body is not there in front of you? Yet, you are listening, so your body is there. But I'm a synthetic voice, produced by a machine. Who assures me that you, that are listening, are not a machine too? Streaming transforms the sense of the event. What is radio if not this time-space shifting? Beyond bodies, beyond senses, machine apparatuses continue enjoying the flux of data at different speeds, different than our continuous idea of time. Their present is not our present. It's maybe more than present, it's the pure empirical realism of operations. That's the only thing that is happening for sure now. Yet, I'm playing live, and I'm enjoying it.

0: a live concert. Petit coup d'avril quand it did before. What does make it alive if my body is not there in front of you? Yet you are listening, so your body is there. But I'm a synthetic voice produced by a machine. Who assure me that you that are listening are not a machine too? Streaming transforms the sense of the event. What is radio if not this time space shifting? Beyond bodies, beyond senses, machine apparatus continue enjoying the flow of data at different speeds, different than our continuous idea of time. Their present is not our present. It's maybe more than present, it's the pure empirical realism of operations. That's the only thing that is happening for sure now. Yet I'm playing live and I'm enjoying it. Erotism requires distance, a distance that is always filled with technique. Maybe streaming is a form of erotism.
1: Ξανά λοιπόν, παρόν της μιάτρης φασάνας, αλτιάτρης φασ, βάλε το πέρα το

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He pretty much said he broke his heart. You did something that caused him so much pain, so much suffering. What did you do?

0: Goodness, this is. I think I like the song for something for myself.
1: Do you think that I have to ask a couple of things about this?
0: Okay, of course.
1: He's gone on television. Pretty much said he broke his heart. You did something that caused him so much pain, so much suffering. What did you do?
0: I was upset for a while. I think we're both really young, and it was kind of waiting to happen.

0: Oh, be careful, please.
1: Okay.
0: I'll look for more biscuits.
1: Mum, is that water there going to there? I for a second thought that I'm

I'm writing you from my bedroom. Well, you can call it writing if you're recording it, right? It's this sort of modern missives of endless voice notes I keep stacking on my Google Drive for you. It almost feels like a bad Chris Marker movie from the mid-80s. You know, like Sans Soleil, the one with a beautiful woman's voice sending letters to that explorer guy whose name I can't recall. The one with Japan and the mannequin echoes. I used to be obsessed with that film. I used to be obsessed with a lot of things that now I can't recall, which is a mood, I guess. It's funny that we never actually met because of, well, technically there's an ocean between us, which sounds poetic and also tragic, like a 19th century novel. But technically, it's not that fun.

sometime in February, then biology starts to pick up again and starts very slowly, because at the beginning the ice has a large cover of snow and the light is dim and the number of light hours is relatively low. But as the ice thins and the snow disappears and the sun is higher up in the horizon and the number of daylights are longer, then algae can start to photosynthesize and use the nutrients that have accumulated during the winter period. Then first the ice algae starts to grow under the lower surface of the ice, and then when the ice breaks up, or even when it thins down before it breaks up, then the diatoms in the water column starts to bloom, so those are plankton, they start to bloom, and then they reach a phenomenal photosynthetic activity, and it's the largest bloom anywhere in the world ocean. And it's so large that these diatoms, during this 2-3 week period, they deplete the carbon dioxide pool in the water, and then set up an Arctic Ocean that is subsaturated in carbon dioxide, and that acts as the largest carbon sink in the whole biosphere. So it's a critical process for biology, because these Arctic diatoms, then eventually they are fed upon by copepods, which are in turn the food for birds and mammals and the whole food web. And then much of them, once they do away with all nutrients, then they die and sink to the seafloor. And in the seafloor, they're used by all kinds of organisms that live on the seafloor and are themselves food items for larger animals. So these 2-3 weeks sets up the whole biology of the Arctic, and also sets up the largest carbon dioxide sink in the whole biosphere. So how these 2-3

0: 去别的地方。
1: 去哪里？
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1: Anthony, it's been spaghetti day.
0: Congratulations. One is roots, the other is wings. Sono Mojo, Mojo, Mojo, Mojo, Mojo, Mojo, Mojo, Mojo, Mojo, Mojo, Mojo, Mojo, Mojo, Mojo, Mojo, Mojo, Mojo, Mojo, Mojo, Mojo, Mojo, Mojo, Mojo, Mojo, Mojo, Mojo, Mojo, Mojo, Mojo, Mojo, Mojo, Mojo, Mojo, Mojo, Mojo, Mojo, Mojo, Mojo, Mojo, Mojo, Mojo, Mojo, Mojo, Mojo, Mojo, Mojo, Mojo, Mojo, Mojo, Mojo, Mojo, Mojo, Mojo, Mojo, Mojo, Mojo, Mojo, Mojo, Mojo, Mojo, Mojo, Mojo, Mojo, Mojo, Mojo, Mojo, Mojo, Mojo, Mojo, Mojo, Mojo, Mojo, Mojo, Mojo, Mojo, Mojo, Mojo

0: started my dinner yet. Pissed off on a Thursday. Yeah, you know the score, fam. Got myself a draw and a score for the day, man. Hardcore coming through the wall. Could be Jamie or Sam. Stumbling with my eyes closed, familiar with the floor plan. No less than 3 rums, but probably many more than 2 years ago to get me through. I'd buy a couple more grams. Outfit's kinda weird, like the shit you see on 4chan. Still head to toe in Perry, but always been a poor man.
1: Mickey and Mallory, she put me above her whole family. She hold the L like she Hillary. The plug, my best friend, I'm a battery. Blacked out on Sunday, I woke up on Saturday. Niggas can't see me, I might just evaporate. Never did shit for an accolade. I just kill shit like a gamma ray. Made my point clear like an acetate. These niggas, they just elaborate. She made her choice, I'm the candidate. Made her friends giggle like anime. Lacking the patience. Only maintain off the pack that I'm facing. Never lack innovation, just lack innovations. Living so disadvantageous, I swear my heart blacker than Raiders. Swear my weed greener than Jada's. I swear I ain't high, I'm just jaded. I swear in my songs so the radio won't ever put me on playlist. Put it down so you pull it up, whether you the DJ or you reading through my pages. I'm smoking on Nami, I'm tripping, I cannot remember where Bay is. Been drinking for 6 days, today was a split break. I think that I'm lost in the matrix. You can't get her wet like your suede kicks. Ain't no superheroes to save it. 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

0: thinker that he prizes the who I roll with. 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There's that level of obsession and it's like in music. Been hiding rooms while you can't manage fundamentals. 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I don't get to thinking one is special. It's when my body breaks, surely this music will find another vessel. Till then, light the incense like an occult priest. 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Of guilt, I'm doing my very best to absolve me. Scheming on a retreat for rest in the Maldives. But I have fallen out of favor with the sun's gaze. Burning paper, filling pages that were once plain. Work aimless, earned wage, vision unchanged. Breathing lungs strained. Hey, I have fallen out of favor with the sun's gaze. Burning paper, filling pages that were once plain. Work aimless, earned wage, vision unchanged. Breathing lungs strained.
1: Crush the wax, spinning vinyl loops. Double XL freshman hang above the piranha pool. Rush Street Anderson pack and then threw him back. Cause you tried to tell me designer cool. Lit the pack, that's the final cue. Let's take it back to the basics. When I'm done lacing the track and facing the pack, I'll get back to the spaceship. Then I'ma fax you a JPEG. Get the picture. If the wine is aged, poured from out a glass elixir or a jug, it's all the same shit. Till somebody raises my wages, I'ma play disadvantageous, waging war upon my neighbors. Traded my pay slip in for high-end home surveillance and electrified railings to dissuade any known assailants. With age, I only grow more hair on my face and impatience towards the average topic of conversation. In other news, I've been meaning to visit the Caribbean ever since I met this bad bitch who say that she's Venezuelan. Wouldn't you like to know? Do you even know the slightest? Well, I might suppose. I need a baddie to roll one up while I ride the flow and use her tongue like a cobra does while I light the draw. If she can do these two simple things, then I might propose. Or take her face in my icing and make her wipe her nose. I'm feeling misread, still ain't been to Haifa though. I'm over caffeinated, still ain't feeling hyper though. Cold heart, ain't concerned if she like the snow. Just don't too fast cause I like it slow. I awoke and she asked where would I like to go. Somewhere where it's quite remote and niggas like to smoke. I'm the nicest and I've never been the type to boast. I sponsor ISIS while I fight for votes. I just do it for the hyperbole, or rather hyperbole. I put my blame on the rose and my flame on the Cohiba from all the way in Havana, where Gabbana with my Dolce. And I barely love my mama, so I told her I'ma stand up.
2: Stand up.
1: Only getting older, only right to raise the standard till they shoot me with their cameras every time I leave my manor. Where they say a nigga must have left his manners ever since he got his bands up, or they shoot me with their hammers. In any event, I did it just to manage. Just don't worry, I'll make sure to sign the canvas.
0: I have fallen out of favor with the sun's gaze. Burning paper, filling pages that were once plain. Work aimless, earned wage, vision unchanged. Breathing lungs strained. Hey. I have fallen out of favor with the sun's gaze. Burning paper,

Clear sky.